Tell everybody, Ray Charles in town. I got a dollar and a quarter and I'm just ran the clown. But don't let no female play me cheap. I got 50 cents more than I'm gonna get.

might know of the original sin. And you might know how to play with fire.

say. Brings back that cold December night. Took your life away. How to live I never knew. This world without you.